0: 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Medic 1, transporting 1 to Boone. 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
1: I'm going to be at 804 North Wade for follow-up. 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
1: Last name, Boy, Robert, Ida, David, George, Frank, Ocean, Robert, David. First name, Sam, Adam, Paul, Paul, Henry, Ida, Robert, Edward, Fellowship, O is an ocean. Date of birth 07-14-2000, 07-14-2000.

0: for Victor 7 Sam, shows the Sierra Stewart out of Mexico on a 2008 Chrysler passenger, expiration June 26. Your driver, Sapphire Bridgeford showing. Valid class F out of Mexico, correct the lens restriction, negative traffic, negative 99.
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0: 40 Max Ray, you can show me clear. I'll call.
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1: Copy, clear. 904.
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0: 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You can show them the clear, informed about city ordinances.
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0: Apex Lobsters, need first responders to Ashley and Omar. Ashley and Omar, 41-year-old female patient, advised she's having trouble breathing. She is awake, breathing alert. Advised she's maybe sitting on the curb. Stated that she wasn't sure where she was at. However, she is sitting down and gave Ashley circles, called spotting at Ashley and Omar.
1: Jeff, I'm 10-8. Any mail would be 559.
2: 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Could you check with 447 and see if he was able to get the RP to think of any areas this juvenile may be over in Mexico? I'm near Mexico now.
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0: there's reference to the medical call at the intersection of Ashley Court and Omar. The patient is slow to respond.
1: My work.

information in the caller box. She feels like she's about to faint.

attention to your above officer, special attention Montgomery County, K9 driving within the last 2 minutes, Interstate 70 eastbound from the 174, Interstate 70 eastbound from the 174. White, first heavy vehicle. That's the number 9 below the tail light. Illinois, unknown Illinois registration. White, first heavy vehicle with the number 9 below the tail light in Illinois, unknown registration. Vehicle is leaving. Information is true. Trip F, please.

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1: Yes.
0: Address is 23059 County Road 814, 23059 County Road 814. 54-year-old male caller states he attempted suicide by overdose. He's awake breathing, slurred speech, getting fire EMS en route. Otter County 2, Otter Ambulance, Medic 3 in the Lipsy Station 1, need ambulance and first responders. 23059 County Road 814, 23059 County Road 814, before a 54-year-old male attempted suicide via overdose on sleeping medication. Currently awake breathing. Law enforcement is en route. Getting address 23059 County Road 814, 54-year-old male attempted suicide via overdose on sleeping medication. Currently awake breathing at this time. Law enforcement is en route. Time of page 1953.

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1: 206.
0: Audrey, Chumber responded at 814.
1: 206 and route, 1953.
2: 34 is en route.

0: medic, re I think.
1: Again, you're responding to 23059 Auden Road 814. It's going to be off of Cunningham Road for a 54-year-old male patient overdose attempt suicide. He is awake, breathing, alert. Showing Charlie response. Charlie.

0: Omar, I'm out for that call.
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Transporting University, United 56.

0: Audrey County deputies have a call back reference to call on 814. Going to be to Danielle Dean, phone number 660-676-9192. Again, 660-676-9192. The caller reported that the RP is her cousin. Maybe he called her previous to his call to 911. I'd like to speak to Debbie.
1: I'll call her back. We get done. I'm hiding. I think it's him that's going there. I'm hiding a truck out of Station 1.

0: if I breathe, the ambulance is going to be coming from base two. Both of our base one ambulances are transporting at the time.
1: I'm sorry, it's base two. I'm behind. That's my apologies, base two.

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1: I'm on stage right here at the bridge.
0: Receive. 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

0: Roger, I do have an ATA out in law enforcement.
1: Law enforcement is almost to the bypass this time.
0: Racing, thank you.

0: medic be received?
1: We got an ETA on law enforcement.
0: 2500 law enforcement is directly behind medic, please.

0: From Medic 3, did the patient advise on how long ago he took the medication?
1: Roughly 20 minutes prior to call. He is now responding again. He said he's going to be waiting on the couch.
0: Received, thank you.
2: He's in the area.

0: south of the area, Park Creek and Fairground. Park Creek and Fairground. Caution, there's a heavy visible smoke in the area, unknown where it's coming from. Area Park Creek, Fairground.
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0: report a suspicious person, 900 block of Hazel Place, 900 block of Hazel Place. Caller states that a male subject walking around, acting suspicious, wearing a yellow shirt, carrying a backpack. Caller believes it's Jordan McCoy, 900 block of Hazel Place.
1: I'm in the area of Hazel. I'm also close to the smoke. If you want me to go handle that?
2: Negative. I'm close to that. I'll take care of it.
1: Copy.
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0: there's some leaves being burned at 1307 Green Meadows. Individuals out with it. There's no problem. I'll be clear.
1: Copy clear. Controlled burn. 2011.

0: information. The caller states to go through the garage. He'll be waiting on the couch.
1: Gentlemen, 23 is real, please.
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2: 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Copy, stable hold, 2011.

Lake Road near Sunset, Lake Road near Sunset. Reference 2A, leaving the scene, traffic accident, no injuries. Car advised, it was a vehicle versus golf cart, white in color SUV, left the scene, traveled down Sunset towards Liberty, being driven by a male subject. Again, Lake Road near Sunset,

0: 85 for y'all, Grant. Can you have the ambulance come here, please? Everything's secure. He's staying out with me in the garage.
1: Copy, you're very faint. Just confirming scene secure for medics, correct?
0: Correct. Scene secure. I got him. He's staying here with me, talking to me in the garage. Tell him come on up.
2: All right, deputy, Dina secure, Dina secure, go to the garage.
3: That subject Thomas is on his way, it was George McCoy. He was just standing in the street.
4: Copy, 40, did you copy 24th traffic earlier about 1511 South Catlin?
3: Negative.
4: Residents at 1511 South Catlin are wanting the McCoy subject trespass.
3: Copy.
2: Mexico, just further reference the leaving the scene lake at sunset. 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

located Jordan McCoy again. I advise another trespass from South Calhoun.

0: come near you, Sunset. Where was the leaving scene of accident approximately at?
1: 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The accident occurred at Lake Road and Sunset Lane.
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0: got 3 to run ready. First one, last name, Foley Robert Ocean, William Nora Ida Nora Keith George. First name, John Edward Robert Robert Young. Man also be the David, date of birth 05-16-1942, 05-16-1942. White male. Slick one, last name, Frank Edward Robert Robert Adam Robert Ida. First name, Charles Adam Robert Ocean, again, Ida Nora Edward. Date of birth, 04-07-2012, 04-07-2012.
1: Please go, sir.
0: Third one, last name, same, Henry Adam Robert Paul Edward. First name, Adam Victor Edward Robert Young. Date of birth, 08-16-2011, 08-16-2011.
1: Subject, Jerry Browning, showing valid class F out of Mexico, corrective list restriction. One out-of-state accident. It's 2004. Or second subject, Caroline Ferrari, shows not on file. Third subject, Avery Sharp, also shows not on file. Negative 99 on all.
0: Go for it.

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2: 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Looks like he's got a flat tire. I'm going to make sure everything else is good.
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2: I got one by name and date for State Missouri. It's going to be Daniel Lee Dean. Daniel Lee Dean. Birthday is going to be 10-17-71. 10-17-71, Whiteville, Missouri. If you can just put him in the notes and drop him report, he's being transported by PV. And everybody be clear.
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1: I'll have traffic accident reports. I'll be remaining for measurements.
0: Copy, remaining for measurements, 2105. 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

0: Mexican officers have boarded suspiciously. Multiple shots fired. Reported in the area of Orange between Venus and Neptune. Orange Street between Venus and Neptune. Color states it appears that she served a few shots. Orange between Venus and Neptune.
1: Sounded like fireworks from where we were at.
2: Six in the cars.
1: 16.
2: Fireworks like mortar shells coming from the west of 300. Probably around Clark or Western Street.
1: Seven.

for information. Received a third caller

in the car. Just for information, that sedan eastbound on Love Street, the black in color Infiniti G35 two-door with blue headlights being followed by a white sedan. 40.

0: 7 Mexico traffic stop, be at Love and Hag with George, Nora 4, Nora 5 John. George, Nora 4, Nora 5 John.
1: Copy, 7. Is this going to be in reference to the previous call?
0: Yeah, it'll be the black car.
1: Copy, Love and Hag. 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
2: Go ahead. Call was given to us from Monroe County. It's reported at 15 at Long Branch Creek Bridge, Highway 15 at the Long Branch Creek Bridge per Monroe County. States there's a male subject smoking a cigarette on the bridge. Monroe County has deputies en route, but they believe it's an Audrain County. They're requesting an Audrain deputy respond as well.

last name Boyd Union, Sam Henry. First is Mary Adam Robert, Charles Union Sam. Middle D David, date of birth 8/9/92, 8/9/92, Blackmail, Missouri.

0: 7. Your plate, George Nero 4, Northside John, says the Marcus Bush out of Mexico. 2011, infinity passenger, expiration April 27. Your driver, Marcus Bush, showing valid Class F out of Mexico. First of lunch restriction. One violation, 2023 for speeding, -99.
1: Sir.

0: Mexico, I'll be clear. This will be an investigative stop. Individual was warned about shooting the fireworks. He stated he was in his residence with his children. He called them and told them to stop too as well.
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0: Roger, 10 deputies have information that the suspicious activity.
1: Go ahead.
0: Monroe County called back in, advised the male subject is now walking southbound on 15. Is it 15 and Double C Charles? Yes, did you bring dark clothes and his balls? We're still gathering further.

Padre to 853 for further reference to that suspicious activity. Monroe County Police Transport Officer reporting party stated that they sought to talk to him. Male stated he didn't need any assistance and was just walking on the shoulder. The caller advised that he was concerned he was going to be hit. Advised that his name is William Smith.

0: Roger, AIM, Medic 2, the RTS, back in district.
1: Happy in district of service, 2129.

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2: I have not found this subject. Go ahead and show the first one, please.
1: Copy, clear and able to locate 2133.

0: car. I have a report of a robbery. When ready.
1: Go ahead.
0: Call was given to us from Pike County. They received a 911 call, states that they were robbed at the Vandalia Quick Stop by the DG Market. Caller was Indian per Pike County. We have a phone number, no name, unknown further.
1: Copy, I'll be around.
0: 864 around 2138.

0: First Xavier ordering.
1: Go ahead.
0: Do we have a time delay or vehicle description? I'm on double F, southwest of Mexico.
2: We have no information at all, just that it occurred at the Vandalia, quick stop in Vandalia, and that the caller was Indian and a phone number. Nothing further at all. Pike County didn't get any information, and they keep trying to transfer the call to us, and it dropped.
0: Yeah, we'll work that way.
2: Receive sticker. 2139.
0: Heard Audrain County traffic of a robbery that occurred at Vandalia. They're still gathering details. Simon, route.
1: Six eighty, Sherbrooke.

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1: 447.
0: It's at the 119.6. No one's in or around it. I've taped it. I'll be 10-8.
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0: 663, 1046, and debris in the roadway, Interstate 70, westbound to 157. Interstate 70, westbound to 157. Reporting party is a blue Honda Odyssey. He's advising he struck some debris in the roadway. Unsure what it was. There are two other vehicles roadside as well.
1: 10-4.
0: True, that's clear.

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2: Still have a stranded motorist, just going to be north on 19 past Bay Singer Circle. Going to be Missouri, Zebra Edward 2, Edward 3 Boy, Zebra Edward 2, Edward 3 Boy, Missouri.
1: Copy, street of motorist, North Bay Singer's Corner, 2207.
3: For a 51-year-old male, cut his leg open, be a 6-inch long gash, deep, bleeding is severe, we're attempting to control bleeding. Time of page 2207, to be QMQ 922. Mexican officers need first responders, 814 North Craig, 814 North Craig, be for a 51-year-old male, has a severe laceration to his leg, it's roughly 6 inches long. Very deep, bleeding is severe, uncontrolled at this time. 814 North Craig.
4: Seven cars, I'm at Fairground in Falcon. Somebody's closer.

0: What did that flight come back to?
1: Zebra Edward 2, Edward 3 Boy shows to a Shannon Davis out of Cahokia. 2016 Kia passenger expiration December 26.
0: Okay, new checks back. Jim has got a record coming, so show me clear if you would please be around for him today.
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0: 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Bleeding is now controlled. 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

Affirmative, Global Domestic. Going to be on Friendship Drive near Christopher, Friendship near Christopher. Caller advised, I think it's you're yelling outside. I heard a lady yelling, stop, and a girl, older teenage girl running on crutches towards JJ or Christopher. You know, yeah, Friendship.

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1: Follow.

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0: 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I've not been able to locate anybody on crutches. I'll be clear.
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0: 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George King 4, Frank 1 Boy. George King 4, Frank 1 Boy.
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0: Report of a car versus deer injuries near 32124 Highway 5, 32124 Highway 5. Vehicles off the roadway, fire and EMS dispatched. We're gathering more information. RP info is a Joel John Ocean Edward Lincoln. Last name, Frank Ida George Ian Edward Robert Ocean Adam. Phone number 787-486-8429. We'll report back with vehicle information. Once you get it.
1: Monitor, do you have a vehicle description or if it's...
0: We just obtained the vehicle information. It's a white Volkswagen Jetta. White Volkswagen Jetta. No airbags were deployed. Vehicle is off the roadway.
1: Monitor, what's your caller? The driver or passerby?
0: Driver. There's two subjects in the vehicle, one's injured. Fire EMS has been dispatched.
1: Location on Highway 5.
0: Address is near 32124, 32124 Highway 5.
1: Did you have a cross street for that location?
0: Hartman Road, Henry Adam, Robert Tom, Mary, Adam Nora Road.
1: On his own, that's clear. Trubeff clear.

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0: Reference traffic crash injuries, Highway 5. Fire on scene advised. Vehicle will need to be towed. Would you like us to go ahead and contact Leapers? Our deputy is en route.
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0: Montotaw, trip up clear.

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1: Mountain South, this is Trooper.
0: Fire on scene requesting your trooper's EPA for the traffic crash, Highway 5.
1: Monitor, he's on Highway 5, northbound, north of Buggy Road.

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1: Eight by three.
0: 54-485, Victor Mary 2, Frank 3, Robert. Victor Mary 2, Frank 3, Robert, Missouri.
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0: 853.
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0: Victor Mary 2, Frank 3, Robert, show to a Yun Xiaomi out of O'Fallon, 23 Honda van, expiration 27.

0: gentlemen, we're going to do her by long number and ready, because I'm not going to be able to pronounce his name. He's Chinese.
1: Go ahead.
0: Meter State, Missouri. It's going to be Edward 1491620004. Repeating, Edward 1491620004. Come back to a chin subject.

0: Part 3, that you'll get to showing valid prospect rank through 2028 out of O'Fallon. Showing right outside mirror restriction, negative traffic, -9 on.
1: Thank you very much. Appreciate it.

0: 364.
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0: Don't worry about an email. 37's gonna take care of you tomorrow. I just got on the phone with him.
1: 10-4, I already sent one out, but copy that.
0: Yeah, that's fine. 4-7 is going to be back in the city, so. Like I said, 3-7 to do this. Couldn't get a better guy for that job.
1: We're going to have to start calling him dog.
0: Make much more fitting.

Virgin Audrey, ambulance, medic two, need response. Number one, Marine Drive, for a 65-year-old male patient. Believes he's having a heart attack. He is awake, breathing alert. Attention, Audrey, ambulance. Medic two, need response to one Marine Drive, number one Marine Drive. For a 65-year-old male patient, believes he's having a heart attack. He is awake, breathing alert. Tower page 401, City King 2922. Next loss, Thursday, first responders to one Marine Drive, number one Marine Drive. For a 65-year-old male patient, complaining of chest, arm, and neck pain. He is awake, breathing alert. Again, number one Marine Drive.

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Amex officers, need first responders, 1471 Christopher Drive, 1471 Christopher Drive for a 68-year-old female who fell, possibly having an injury to the leg. Again, 1471 Christopher Drive. Andre, ambulance, medic one, need a response, 1471 Christopher Drive, 1471 Christopher Drive, for a 68-year-old female who fell, possibly has an injury to the leg, she is awake, breathing. Again, order an ambulance, medic one need a response, 1471 Christopher Drive, 1471 Christopher Drive, for a 68-year-old female who fell, reporting an injury to the leg, she is awake, breathing, time of page 406, WQ 292.

0: đó này. 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
1: 173.6 en route again, you're responding to 14071 Christopher Drive. For a 60-year-old female patient who fell, is now needing help up off the toilet. She is awake, breathing alert, reporting a possible injury to the lower leg near the ankle. Showing off the response, Alpha.

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0: 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I have a medical pending at 1471 Christopher Drive.

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0: VIN is going to be King Mary Henry Henry, Norris 65, Frank 93, Union 0, 69945. Last name Marshall, Mary Adam Roberts, Sam Henry Adam Lincoln Lincoln, first name Gavin, George Adam Victor Adenora, middle initial D David, date of birth 10/23/2007, 10/23/2007, white male, Missouri.

0: Ben, comes back to a 2003 Hyundai passenger registered to a Caden Bolin out of Buffalo. Shows the plate of Boy John 7, Paul 1 Nora, expiration January 27. Your driver showing valid class F out of Mexico. 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

0: 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Caller advised there's a skid loader working near the fast lane in Martinsburg. It's raking gravel. Caller advised he doesn't believe anyone should start work like that before 7 a.m.
1: Well, it's United States of America. 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
1: Amen to that.

Smith officers, missing car along I-70 westbound from 117 mile marker, C9 driving. I-70 westbound from 117, approximately 2 minutes ago. Black Ford escape, speeding. 42 bench, clear.

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1: should be clear. 509, 559, should be clear.

Jefferson City, 1400. Animal on the runway, Highway 87, Kendra 323, Howard County, 87 near Kendra 323, deer in the roadway, vehicle struck the deer, they're not requesting report, they have a towing route. Working on your best clear.

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need a response to 2 Quantico Road in reference to stealing. 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
1: Go ahead.
0: Information only, there's a vehicle left roadside until later today. US 54 eastbound, just west of Route Double B Boy. 54 eastbound, west of Route Double B Boy. It's a black Toyota Camry with a personalized plate. Has a flat tire.
1: Ten four.
0: Trevath clear.

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0: 1400 medical call. I-70 westbound, 104.4. It's in the rest area near the small gravel lot by the off-ramp. The vehicle is a white Dodge 3500 truck hauling a load covered with a black tarp. The subject is experiencing a medical emergency. EMS is en route.
1: 10-4, I'm up in Payette. You can show me 10-8.
0: True, Pasquale.

0: Houston City 137.
1: Go ahead.
0: 1050 J unknown. I-70 westbound at the 186. Westbound 186. A gray Chevrolet Sport Utility off the right side of the roadway in a ditch occupied.
1: En route from Kingdom City.
0: Sure, clear.

0: to Andrea. Jeff, Montgomery just gave out a motor vehicle accident on Interstate 70, just inside Warren County at the 186 mile marker. You might want to check with them and see if it's the same one, 71372.
1: We got the information from Montgomery County at the 186.
0: 10-4.
1: What's your best clear?
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1: 188, 730, check out clear.

0: 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Do you have 1041?
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0: Sounds like the driver has moved to the North Service Road.
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0: W113, Jeff.
1: W113.
0: Let me guess where you might commercial vehicle to a job site here in Montgomery City. He's overweight.
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0: 137, Jeff.
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0: 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It's not on the service road yet, but it's pretty close. If Troop C is still coming, they can take the service road from the trucks and exit.
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0: J1 crash. It's not requesting a report. Driver's already on scene.
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0: 就就要这。Myself and 879, me en route to Boone County to pick up one.
1: Where's he? Who are you picking up?

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1: 137, abandoned vehicle on County Road 209 at US 54. County Road 209 at US 54. It's a black Honda four-door.
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1: Cowley County, this is Jefferson City State, go ahead.
0: Jefferson City State, regarding the abandoned vehicle 54209, your trooper can disregard. We've had that vehicle towed.
1: 10-4, traffic. Go ahead.
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0: Pickering County for Medic 1.
1: Go ahead.
0: Medic 1 will be responding in place of Medic 2. Mileage is 183.6.
1: Medic 1 responding 183.6, second year responding 3626 South Park Street, in new urgent care. 50-year-old male experiencing heart issues and vomiting. He is conscious, breathing. Will be a Delta response. Besides, excuse the door, I'm about to get a

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1: Monocle County, Jefferson City State, go ahead.
0: There's a report of a traffic crash, unknown injuries, Highway 5 at Elmer's Road, Tipton. A small SUV, blue in color, ran off the road through a fence. The RP was a passerby. His name was Colton Wise, phone number 573-569-5591.
1: Montauk County, 10-4, what was the cross street with Missouri 5?
0: Was Elmer's Road, Edward Lincoln Mary, Edward Robert Sam.
1: Get fire EMS now.
0: Affirmative, they've been dispatched.
1: 10-4, traffic clear.

Chicago traffic stop. I'm on Muldrow near Buchanan with Victor Lincoln 7, Adam 4 King. Victor Lincoln 7, Adam 4 King. Received 86.

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The mobile monthly roll call exercise will begin in 4 minutes on the Region F IO4 talk group.

0: Echo 1 Orion 1 ready. Go ahead. Last name is Archer, Adam Robert Charles Henry Edward Robert. First name is Casey, Charles Adam Young, Charles Edward Edward. She has two middle initials, J. Lincoln. I'm sorry, John Lincoln. Date of birth is 11/30/2008, white female, out of Missouri. 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
0: Fire on scene is writing the patient does not have any injuries.
1: Before you go, please.

Auto Traffic Stop. Next, I'm going to be on Buchanan near Muldrow with Charles Young 1, Frank 7 Henry. Receive.

ready. Last name is Han, Henry Ash, Henry Adam, Henry Nora. First name is Andrew, common spelling. Middle initial M, Mary. Date of birth is 11-19 of 1978. 11-19-1978, white male out of Missouri. Okay, stand by.

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0: Monadoc Energy, just for reading stuff out. Did you have traffic?
1: 10-3, reference crash, Missouri 5 at Elmer's Road. 209's en route. He's in backup traffic on 52 outside of Eldon Hill and extended ETA.
0: Received, 209 is en route with extended ETA. Fire disregarded, ambulance. Patient has no injuries.
1: 10-4, scuffler.

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0: medical officers, eight first responders, 532 West Pearson, 532 West Pearson, for a 74-year-old male has fallen. He is not conscious, breathing. Again, 532 West Pearson, 74-year-old male who has fallen. He is not conscious, breathing. Time of day is 9/11.
1: 28.
2: Sorry.

0: Dr. Tenodrin Ambulance, Base 1, Medic 2, need a response. 532 S. Pearson, 74-year-old male who has fallen. He is not conscious, breathing. Again, 532 West Pearson Street, 74-year-old male who has fallen. He is not conscious, breathing. Will be a Delta response, time of stage 912.
1: Caller is no longer on scene. 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Again, 1025 West Boulevard. Pistol domestic. Suspect is a James Wills. Victim is allegedly a Rico Wills. No weapon.
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First name, Robert, Ida, King, King, Adam, Henry, no initial D as in David. Date of birth, 4/14/1989, 4/14/1989.

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1: 38 Mexico, can you repeat who wants contact?
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1: Max, so that first call back to the Nielsen subject went straight to voicemail. I left a voicemail for her. I made contact with the Haichu subject. I'll be around to Lakeview to see what's going on.
0: Brucey, 948. The 28 information that Nielsen subject called in advised you missed your call if you could try again.

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1: 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Could you advise her I'll be calling from a block number?
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1: Next, I'll be out of my vehicle, Lakeview Lake, checking the area.
0: Where's Steve? 565. Out on 11, we received several 911 calls in reference to bubbling and steam at the lake.

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0: Max, show, there's not any issues here at Lakeview. It's a pump in the water. It's been there for a while. Could you also note that the individual who called in has been warned not to call 911 further for this?
1: Received 28.

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2: I'm going to be out of Vandalia. Quick stop, 907 East Highway 54 for follow-up. 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
0: Jefferson City State advising of two vehicle accident, Old U.S. Highway 54 and State Highway Double T-Tom. Old U.S. Highway 54 and State Highway Double T-Tom, two vehicles, one truck, one SUV. We are dispatching fire to EMS.
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0: So it was the owner of Lee's Mechanics going from one side of the lot to another. I'll be clear.
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0: 141008 and Nora 5 at Frank S. Sam's on file, sir. 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

0: Jefferson City, 1441. 1441, we have two pending crashes. The first is eastbound at the 119.4. The other is east, correction, westbound at the 136.4. Simple.
1: Two, four, seven, Jeff. I'm clear from this. You can attach me to one of those.
0: You can disregard the one at the 119. It was the vehicle BMW that was taped. The second is westbound. The second is westbound at the 136.4, a tractor trailer and a black Hyundai Sonata.
1: 10-4, I'll be en route from Stadium and Broadway.
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2: Dodger Ambulance, District Base 1, Medic 2, need a response to 620 West Boulevard, the King's Daughter's home for a 94-year-old female who fell. They advise a possible hip fracture. Her left leg is turned outwards. She's awake and breathing. Again, 620 West Boulevard, 94-year-old female subject who fell. Possible hip fracture. Her left leg is deformed. She's awake and breathing. 10 out, 1023, WKMC 92.

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1: 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She is conscious, breathing, fully alert. Will be an alpha response. Advice used at the east parking door.

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1: 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Hey, one
0: gone. That callback was returned. You can go ahead and clear it out.
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1: I'm clear of the resident.
0: Where's the top 8?

0: 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Go ahead. 796 and 1113 are exchanging the 10-5 now.
1: Six seven five.
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0: 10-15 with a relay. 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
1: Can you meet me at 338 by that large equipment share on the east side of the roadway?
0: 10-3 in probably 30-35 minutes.
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0: Jefferson City State advising of a tree down in the roadway, State Highway W, Union and County Road 113. W, Union and County Road 113. MoDOT has been notified and we do have the fire department en route.
1: County Traffic.

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1: Good.
0: 899 pedestrian, I-70 eastbound 106.8, I-70 eastbound 106.8. In the construction zone, there's a subject walking and pulling a wagon behind them, dark clothing, dark coat, sweatshirt, and sunglasses.
1: And 4.
0: 899, traffic clear.

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1: Hello.
2: Brett W. Union and County Road 113. There's a tree down blocking the roadway. Callaway's already contacted Fire and MoDOT.
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0: lives outside. Disregard. I'm out with him in the parking lot.
1: 11, copy that. 1304.
2: Update for vehicle location, flock hit eastbound at the 87.6 at 1246. No further incidents reported. Best clear. Eno 9 Jeff, do you have the J1 for that flock hit? The registration for the suspect vehicle is E. Edward H. Henry 3. B Victor 9 people. Edward H. Henry 3. B Victor 9 people. It's a black or dark blue Volkswagen. Did Borm is your registration? 10-3. 10-4, thanks. It's your best, Claire.

Attention Troop F officers, leaving the scene of a crash, I-70 eastbound 107 mile marker, eastbound at the 107. Vehicle is a tractor trailer, white cab, white hopper bottom trailer, unknown registration, struck another tractor trailer, has significant damage. Last seen approximately 3 minutes ago. I-70 eastbound 107, Jefferson City 1400.

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0: 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I'll be doing
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0: Lieutenant had reported along the subject via Taco Bell, 607 West Monroe, Taco Bell. Caller is an employee. It's a white male, younger, wearing a yellow shirt with glasses, jump pants. He was being intoxicated. They would like him removed. Possibly at Jordan McCoy, subject. Taco Bell, 607 West Monroe.
1: Please.

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1: 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That's Adam Charles 782 William. Trailer plate out of Ontario, Canada, on a utility trailer. That's going to be a Hyundai trailer.
0: Is this the suspect vehicle or trailer? 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
1: Two 42 to best player.

attention, Sheriff Officer, special attention, Cooper County, CNI driving, I-70 westbound, 112 mile marker. I-70 westbound, 112 mile marker, it's a white sport utility. A white sport utility described as dirty. Registration, B Victor Lincoln, 10Z01 B Victor. B Victor Lincoln, 10Z01 B Victor. Dangerous passing on the shoulder in speed. Authority is Cooper County, Chbethler.

attention, Sheriff Officer, special attention, Callaway County, seen I driving I-70 eastbound 146, mile marker, I-70 eastbound 146, a gray Jeep Sport Utility, partial registration, Bvoy H. Henry 0, weaving in a construction zone. Authority is Sheriff, clear.

0: person to the 899? Go ahead. 899, there's two 911 hangouts, same phone number, I-70 westbound 114.4. I-70 westbound 114.4, no answer on callback.
1: 10-4.
0: 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Person City, 675, 1018.
2: 19, Shriver's had to bring a larger wrecker out here. We're going to remove the truck from the shoulder. They're going to get the camper later tonight.

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1: Ranger 45, 1435, scrap clear. Attention, Sheriff Officer, special attention. Boone and Cooper County, seen I driving. I-70 westbound 117.2, I-70 westbound 117.2. A purple Honda Civic, speeding, dangerous passing in a construction zone. Authority is best, clear. 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Nothing further needed, Jenny. 899, best, clear.

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0: Through Missouri, last name Ellis, Edward, Lincoln, Lincoln, Ida, Sam, first name Brighton, boy Robert Young, Tom Oceandor, initial T for Thomas, date of birth 4/26/04, 4/26/04, White Mountain, Missouri.
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0: Your plate, 008 George 7 Henry, comes back to an 09 Hyundai passenger to your driver out of Fulton, showing expired 4-1 of 26. Your subject is showing valid Class F through Fulton, multiple points violation, last at 24 for speeding. Subject showing 1097J1, P&P for tampering his motor vehicle in possession of a controlled substance.
1: Copy, Mexico. A semi drove by. Is he valid?
0: Correction, I got a late response in Mule. Subject is showing an active 99. Stand by for confirmation.
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2: Attention, troop F officer, seeing our driver interstate 70 westbound from the 165. 8 minutes ago, seeing our driver interstate 70 westbound from the 165. Tractor trailer, white cab, white trailer, white cab, white trailer, ran the reporting party off the roadway, does have a Tennessee registration of 151007 T-Tom. Authority is Montgomery County, troop F clear. Jefferson City 1113.
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3: J1 report mistaken. 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
1: 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Traffic clear.
2: 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Time of stop and case number.
3: 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Case number is 1533-1533.
2: Copy. I'm stable.
0: Canadian has a CNI driver northbound 19. It's going to be approaching Herman in a few minutes. 90 mile an hour, running people off the roadway. They're trying to catch up to it. I don't know if we have a Montgomery car that can come 19 south, try and meet it just in case it takes off.
1: Negative. The only one on is working at 1050 J unknown at the 168.
0: 10-4.
1: Do you have a vehicle description?
0: I don't. I'm not sure what it is.
1: That's clear.

0: Go ahead. Mitch, I'm going to be clear, 300, being route to 411 with one in custody. Beginning mileage is 109352.
1: Receive.

Jefferson City, 175. Jefferson City, 175.

0: Jefferson City 175. The deputy has that vehicle stopped at Missouri 19 and Old Iron.
1: First Arches driveway, to be exact.

0: Go ahead.
1: The deputy has that vehicle stopped, 19 at Old Iron.
0: 10-4.
2: That's clear.

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0: 22 Mesh, you got one in custody.
1: 22, copy, one in custody, 1500.
2: Jefferson City, 899.
3: Go ahead.
2: 1 year, 10-8 at 1050, J1 pending.
0: Is that a city or county?
1: It's a city warrant. It was issued today.
0: Copy. Thanks. The mileage to 300 is 45767. 45767.
1: Copy 22. 1501.
2: Two RVs side swiped each other. One has a broken mirror. Reporting party's name is unknown. But his numbers in the call, believe they're involved.
3: 10-4. Attach me to that one first, but where's the pedestrian?
2: It is eastbound at the 110. Unknown description, wearing dark clothing, pulling a wagon with a sheet over it.
3: 10-4, you can close out the pedestrian. That's the same one that I talked to about an hour or so ago. She's trying to get her way to Columbia.
4: 10-4,
2: Trip S clear. 1119, Jeff, 42. 1119, 1502, Trip S clear.
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1: 1441, 1508, Trepef clear. Attention, Trepef officers, seeing our driver, Missouri 179 northbound from Scott Station Road. Missouri 179 northbound from Scott Station. It's a gray BMW with Kansas registration, unknown numerics. Gray BMW, Kansas registration, unknown numerics. It is weaving. Authority is Jefferson City. Trepef clear.
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0: Neither 41, 80 report, come to me.
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suspicious person beyond Buchanan near Singleton, heading eastbound. 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
0: I stopped and checked on 1046. It had a blowout on the north end of the bypass at a mile south of Liberty. They have help coming from Holt Summit. Said that they'd be there in about an hour. Just in case you get any calls, it's a white Chevy pickup. There's two occupants.
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0: Attention, Trip F officers holding Les Rush, 188, trying to catch up to a sports motorcycle.
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0: 899.
2: Speeds are 100, I'm calling it for shoot. That's the 111.
0: Passing the 111.

0: 110, speeds are 100.
1: The 110, speeds are 100. Now are you in pursuit?
0: Yeah, I'll call it in pursuit.
1: 10-4, original charge of speed.
0: 10-3, 130, check that at 106. I mean, it looks like we're coming to the stop of the 109.
1: Stopping at the 109.
2: Let the next one out.

0: Jefferson City 675.
1: Georgia.
0: When you're 10-8, there's two calls pending. One is a late 10:50. The subject's already home. The second is three dogs, a white dog, two white dogs, and a brown dog, westbound near the 167, running in the roadway. I don't know if it's related to your current crash.
1: I'll check that out when the Zone 8 car comes on, seeing them at like 10:50.
0: 10:03, that's clear.
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0: 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The show that call back was 411 return. I'll be in row.
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1: 175.
0: South of Texas, last name S.A.M. H. Henry, A. Adam, R. Robert, and Mary, A. Adam. First name A. Adam, R. Robert, Y. Young, A. Adam, and Nora. Date of birth 05/13/2005, 05/13/2005. Male, out of Texas.
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0: 10-4, thanks.
1: That's clear.

0: Hey, Nana, just. Hey, 99. Can you contact Cooper and get some details on a vehicle fire?
1: Okay.

Attention trip F officers, CNI driver Interstate 70 eastbound from the 105. CNI driver Interstate 70 eastbound from the 105. It's a tractor trailer, black cab, silver trailer with Harley Davidson on the side. Black cab, silver trailer with Harley Davidson on the side. It was weaving, scraped the cement barrier. Authority is Trebeth, Trebeth clear.

0: Jefferson City 899.
1: Go ahead.
0: Deputy's on scene. There's no fire showing. It was flames coming from the smokestack. The tractor trailer, and he does have his triangles out. He's found at the 88.8.
1: 10-4, thanks. 10-8 from that.
0: $8.99. We have a late 10-50.
1: Go ahead, Jeff.
0: The late 10-50, it occurred Interstate 70 westbound at the 109 sometime this morning. The RP is the company that the tractor trailer driver drives for. They're needing a report. They advised they didn't call earlier because they were waiting to view the video. Another truck kept going. We have no further information other than a name and number.
1: 10-4, all calls.
0: Trebeth clear. Jefferson City, 188, 1018.
2: 19.
0: 188, Jefferson City, 175, 1018.
2: 19.
0: Trebeth clear.

0: 675, Jeff.
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0: 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They weren't in the roadway, but I have owner name and phone number. I can put it in there. That way we can have it in the future if they get out.
1: Trust me.

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1: Gas me, just dispatch 1050, J unknown, US 15, Highway 19. I'll be in route from 50 and A Adam.

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0: 250 at Missouri 19 by Dutch Mill. It's a tractor trailer and car. Everyone's out of the vehicle. Appears non-injury at this time. It is blocking.
1: 10-4. Passenger bay.
0: Okay.

0: Gaston A. Central Jefferson City State, Region FAO. Gaston A. Central, this is Jefferson City State. Information on that motor vehicle accident, unknown injuries, Highway 50, Highway 19. We do have Gerald 8783 on scene. States two patients, minor injuries, heavy front end damage to the sedan.
1: Gaston County, Jefferson City State, clear.

0: 899.
1: I'll be out at Walmart in Boonville. This is seeing Boonville BD with a type of assault of some sort.
0: That's clear.

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0: 132, 15, 55.
1: We have further.
0: Good. 10:50, leaving the scene late. It occurred in the construction zone sometime today. The reporting party that was involved is home and is now wanting a report. Her name and numbers in the CFS.
1: 10-4.
0: That's clear.

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1: 621, 1556,
2: Trip F, clear. The medic tutor is following 532 West Pearson, 532 West Pearson, B for a hospice transfer to Pin Oak, 74-year-old male, he's awake, breathing, alert. Guinea Medic 2, Medic 2 to respond to 532 West Pearson, 532 West Pearson, B for a 74-year-old male, the hospice transferred to Pin Oaks, he's currently awake, breathing alert, time on page 1556, they became
3: Q922. Around and I'll meet you at Pearson.
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0: Attention Troop F officers, seeing our driver US 63 southbound from Ashland. US 63 southbound from Ashland, Silver Ford Focus with Missouri. B-Boy F-Rank 1, XX-Ray 7, W. William. Silver Ford Focus with B-Boy F-Rank 1, XX-Ray 7, W. William. Weaving, passing on the shoulder. There's also a black Cadillac passenger car that's following it and doing the same maneuvers. 40 is Troop F clear.
1: Call 45, Jeff, 1042.
0: 1245, 1601, Troop F clear.

0: 175 Jeff. Can I get my CFS number?
1: One seven five two six zero two six one two seven one two six zero two six one two seven one.
0: 10-4, fire EMS. Just rolled up.
1: That's clear.
0: Jeff, 1042.
1: 509-1603, Trip F clear.

0: Attention, Troopet officers, reference last seen I driver US 63 southbound from Ashland. It's now US 63 southbound from Route 8 Adam. US 63 southbound from Route 8 Adam. The Silver Ford Focus with B-Boy F-Rank 1, SX-07W William. It's a Silver Ford Focus, B-Boy F-Rank 1, X-Ray 7W William, not on file. Also complaining on two other vehicles, a black Cadillac and a blue Buick Sport Utility vehicle. They're speeding and passing on the shoulder. Authority is Shrebeff, Shrebeff clear.
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0: Last name Ferguson, F Frank, E Edward, R Robert, G George, Union, S Sam, O Ocean, and Nora. First name Sierra, S Sam, E Edward, A Adam, I Ida, double R Robert, A Adam, middle initial N. For Nora, date of birth 10/18/2002, white female, Missouri.
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1: 30-minute timer, clear.
0: Express clear. Troop F officer, seeing our driver 5 minutes ago, Interstate 70 westbound from the 115.6. Seeing our driver, Interstate 70 westbound, 115.6, a red sports motorcycle. Red sports motorcycle, driver is a white male with a ball cap. Speeding and lane splitting, authority is Trebef, Trebef clear.
2: And 1525 West Monroe, Pin Oak Splitting Center. 91-year-old female, caller advised that she believes she's having a stroke. She is not conscious, breathing, no other indicator given. Time of page 16:14. So we can get it to you. Mm-hmm.

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1: Copy 341.2 and out again, you're responding 1525 West Monroe, Penn Oaks Living Center, 91-year-old female, caller's eyes patient is conscious, breathing, not alert, stated that she has facial droopage. Will be a tele-response.
2: Has driven in the median, believed to be 1055.

0: County. Do you have a caller's name and number?
1: The caller's going to be at Travis Brown, 843-593-4500. Repeating, 843-593-4500.
0: Cowley County, Jefferson City, state clear.

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2: Attention Troop F officers, seeing our driver in 670 eastbound from the 158. Seeing our driver in 670 eastbound from the 158, the Silver Ford Bronco, unknown registration. Silver Ford Bronco, unknown registration. It is weaving, running other motorists off the roadway. Authority is Callaway County, Troop F clear.

Attention, Troop F officers, seeing our driver interstate 70 eastbound from the 161, seeing our driver interstate 70 eastbound from the 161 mile marker, it's a black Jeep, unknown registration. Black Jeep, unknown registration, weaving, crossing the center line. Authority is Troop F, Troop F clear.

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1: What is it?
0: 1050 J Unknown. It's near the address of 6851 Route WW William, which would be East Fulton Gravel Road. It's a white Ford F-150, struck a ditch and is smoking. There is entrapment, but no obvious injuries. It is not blocking. Fire any messes en route, called in by a passerby.
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0: Jeff, go ahead and attach me to 700, send 50 LVM route.
1: Troop F clear. Attention, Troop F officers. Vehicle losing its load, Interstate 70 westbound from the 155. Interstate 70 westbound, 155. It's a white pickup pulling a orange trailer full of brush. Brush has been coming off the trailer the last 20 miles. It appears more is about ready to come off in a heavier amount. 40 is Troop F clear.

Attention Troop officers, CNI drivers, several calls. The last is Interstate 70 eastbound from the 166.6. This is a gray Ford Bronco with a hard top. Gray Ford Bronco, hard top, weaving all over the roadway, causing a vehicle backup. Authority is Montgomery.

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1: 700.
0: Be advised, the fire is a roadway block. At this location, they have one transported to MU Hospital.
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1: 700.
0: We start at 74, a Ford F-150 with damage to the right side. I have a J-1 on it when ready.
1: Go ahead.
0: 6K King, J-John, P-Paul, 06, from 2028. Again, on Ford F-150 Missouri.
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Attention troop F officer, seeing that drive interstate, correction, US 63 southbound from Ashland. US 63 southbound from Ashland, a silver Chevrolet Malibu with possible registration of V-Victor 41, Z Zebra F rank 1. Silver Chevrolet Malibu with V-Victor 41, Z Zebra F rank 1, not on file. Weaving all over the roadway, following too close. Authorities, troop F clear.

0: 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I'm 23.
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1: F-49.
2: Jeff, there's going to be two separate crashes here. If you could generate a second CFS for 700.
0: That's clear. Got a report of a truck that is in the ditch upside down on its top. Unknown status of driver, unknown injuries, no roadway blockage.
1: Howard County, do you have a caller's name and number?
0: 573-881-8807, 573-881-8807, Mason, or correction, Mike Mason.
1: Howard County, Jefferson City State, clear.
0: 1649.
3: 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Trebeth clear.

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0: First one is L-Lincoln 0, A Adam 7, T Tom. This one at Acura.
1: Go ahead.
0: Z-Zebra F Frank 0, S Sam 5, T Paul, Shorts 2027 on the Hyundai.
1: First, Tyler Hayes, Columbia on the 2007 Acura, expiring in 2027. The second is Jordan Dowse of Columbia on a 2013 Hyundai, expiring in 2027.

Attention, Troopers officers, stand by for one item. One item wanted for assault today's date at 1550 in Boonville. Andrew Decker driving a silver Jeep Cherokee. He is a white male, age 28, 6 foot 178, red hair, blue eyes. Occurred at the Walmart, then left. Vehicle is possibly driven by Christina Shouten. Authorities, Boonville Police Department, trip clear.

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1: Go ahead.
0: Information, a pedestrian was checked on earlier in the day by 899. We received one other call. Now we've received a second. Apparently now she is walking back and forth between the east and westbound lanes. She's currently at the 113.6. It's an unknown female wearing dark clothing and pulling a wagon with a sheet over it. It is en route to Columbia.
1: 10-4-6-82.
2: That's clear. 700, Jeff.
0: 700.
2: Can you give me the CFS for the second crash, please?
0: No.
2: Copy, Jeff. Thank you.
0: Trip F clear.

0: Modern
1: 857. 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
0: Where is he?

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0: 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Reference my 1050 Howard advised roadways is blocked. Also, I will have a rider for the rest of my shift tonight.
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0: Rise on clear of the post office. Mail delivered.
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0: keep that pilot during registration.
1: Go ahead.
0: 19276 Henry. 19276 Henry. Missouri historical vehicle.
1: You're extremely quiet. I could copy anything.
0: E55 Green. What was that traffic? I didn't copy it.
1: I couldn't copy any of your previous traffic. You were extremely quiet.
0: Have registration. It's Missouri Historical Plate, 19276 Henry. 19276 Henry.
1: Where's the antenna? Plate 19276 Henry, Deanna Bell, Crush Hill, 77 Cherry Pastor. Not expired.
0: There's a

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0: You can show me en route to University Hospital. 49 will be remaining on scene. Reattach me to the first crash, please.
1: That's

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0: Attention, Trooper Foster, CNI driver, Interstate 70 eastbound from the 114. CNI driver, Interstate 70 eastbound from the 114. It's a white cargo van, unknown registration. White cargo van, unknown registration, following too close, unsafe lane changes. Aggressive driving authorities, Trooper F, clear. 49.
1: 49, Jeff. 49. Jeff, I-70 has the F-150 roadways back open. I'll be 10-8.
2: Female has been into hot crisis. She is conscious, breathing. Again, 715 Fairground Road. 41-year-old female experiencing a mental health crisis. She is conscious, breathing. 10 of 8, 1726. Good evening, continue.

0: Paddock 2 on drain, en route 777.
1: 7 again, you're responding. 715 Fairground Road, 41-year-old female having a mental health crisis. She is conscious, breathing. Will be a Bravo response.

Congrats.

0: 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That's clear.
1: 132, Jeff.
0: 132.
1: The economy's been contacted and is en route.
0: That's clear. Is this in reference to the 1046 or what you're out on with fire?
1: That's what I'm out with now with fire. It's the trailer. The back axle is broken in half, partially blocking the road.

0: covering the deputies. I report a DNI driver when you're ready, copy.
1: Go ahead, Audrey.
0: Screaming the area, 609 Chestnut Street. Caller advised that a male by the name of Justin Gaston is driving, correction, is speeding by his house on a motorcycle and revving the engine. Again, 609 Chestnut Street.
1: Coffee.

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0: 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It's now 1046 J3 per Callaway Medic. It's a silver Honda at US 54 and old US 40 East.
1: Ten four, I'll head that way here in 1 second.
0: That's clear.
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0: 1735, Trebeth clear.

0: City 1333.
1: Go ahead, 63 near 54.
0: Suspicious subject at the church farm. JCPD checked on a pedestrian, reported all the gates are open at the farm, and they're usually closed. They did not obtain a name and number for this pedestrian that called this in. There's not someone in the church farm. They just thought this was suspicious when they called JCPD.
1: Okay, I'll go check on it.
0: That's clear.

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1: 132.
0: Fire's going to wait on scene for economy to arrive. I'll be in at 1046.
1: That's clear.

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1: J1,
0: report taken. I'm 10-8.
1: That's clear.

0: 839 Odd Random in the area on Highway K, Chestnut.
1: Okay. Yeah, 839, 1746.

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2: 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Would like a callback.

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0: Can you see the treadway subject I'm in?
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0: 10-3, if not, I have Jason ready for you.
1: It's not in the call, go ahead.
0: Last name, Treadway. T. Tom R. Robert E. Edward A. Adam D. David W. William A. Adam Y. Young. First name, Jerry. J. E. R. R. Y. Middle initial, W. William. Date of birth, 10-27-1951. 10-27-1951, White Mill, Missouri.

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0: That's clear.
1: The 7-11, Jeff, could you also check the cars?
0: That's clear. Attention, Troop F officer, seeing our driver use 54 eastbound from Wardsville. Use 54 eastbound from Wardsville. It's a Honda passenger car.

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1: She called the reporting party back on that CNI vehicle. The reporting party did not like what the deputy had to say, and he hung up. This information call's been taken care of unless you want to make contact.
2: 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Appreciate it.
0: 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Are you still working Zone 4?
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0: Late 10:50, it occurred approximately 30 minutes ago, Interstate 70 westbound at the 135.8. They were struck in the rear, however, they left the scene and are now at home wanting a report. Trebeth clear.

0: officers, main officers, 414 East Bolivar, 414 East Bolivar, reference to a 911 accidental. 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Again, 414 East Bolivar.
1: 13.

0: 1333, Jeff. I'll put a note in the call. You can clear it.
1: 1333, Jeff, clear.
2: Further reference to the 911 accidental on East Bolivar. Caller provided the address 414 East Bolivar, however, spotted on Promenade between Washington and Jefferson, possibly the game store at 117 West Promenade.

0: 7211. Do you need any assistance?
1: No. I think we're going to be fine. 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
0: 7211.

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1: 700.
0: Did you say if the Treadway subject had any priors?
1: Negative 1091, negative priors.
0: Thank you.
1: Attention Trip F officer, seeing our driver Interstate 70 westbound from the 99 mile marker. Seeing our driver Interstate 70 westbound from the 99 mile marker. It's a green passenger car, traveling slow in the passing lane and weaving. Authority is Cooper County, Trip F clear.

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2: 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Confirm Dexville.
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1: Good.
0: Lieutenant Angie Jones, phone number 815-503-2580. Again, 815-503-2580. RP advised that she called yesterday about a Jimmy Trower having her truck. She wanted to let the deputies she spoke with know that she heard from him today and he just found his phone, but she's unsure who she spoke with.
1: She talked to me. I'll call her back.
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0: Central, Medic 2, transporting 1 to Union.
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0: Once for Jeff, over 20J1.
1: 175.
0: Bill Lincoln, H. Henry 9, W. William 4, Indora. It's Missouri. I believe it has a 99 attached. If you could just check roads out of it, please.

0: when running the registration, there's no 1099 associated with that registration.
1: Okay, my apologies. It should be on the owner information.
0: 10-4, standby. We'll have to run and check. We don't get automatic responses so that we can click on.

0: extradition limits is 50 miles from Gascony County. It is a 1099 J1 for a traffic violation also. Original charge was driving while revoked.
1: I'll be 1016 at Holmes Street Road in Canaan.
0: 10-4, and she is valid, expiring in 2032.
1: 10-4, thank you.

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1: Confirm that, please.
0: Troop F clear. Attention, Troop F officer, CNI driver, Interstate 70 westbound, the 165, CNI driver, Interstate 70 westbound, 165. The white van with no markings, Tennessee 6579, T-Tom Union. A white van with no markings, Tennessee 6579, T-Tom Union. Unsafe lane changes, erratic braking. Authority is Montgomery County, Troop F clear.

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1: 839.
0: I attempted that call back. She didn't answer. I left her a voicemail. You can clear it out.
1: Copy, call back attempted. Clear 1838.

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1: Copy on duty, 1845.
0: 853 Dodge Rain, same traffic, please.
1: Copy on duty, 1845.